All right. You listen to We're Out of Sight with Stu Rutherford on WFMU's Rock and Soul Radio Stream. Thanks for being here, everybody. Celebrating Chuck Berry tonight, to open set number two with Hello and their cover of Carol. Then we heard Chuck, eventually, with Memphis, Tennessee. The Stray Cats did Beautiful Delilah. Chuck Berry with his version of Honey Hush. Recorded in 65, originally unreleased. The Hollies, eventually, with Sweet Little 16. We had Our Little Rendezvous from Chuck. The Connection did Let It Rock. Chuck Berry did Misery off of his St. Louis to Frisco LP on Mercury from 1968. Juicy Lucy after that did Nadine. Chuck there again with Back in the USA. The Crawdaddies did Oh Baby Doll. Chuck Berry again with Anthony Boy. And I close that set with Status Quo and their cover of Bye Bye Johnny. So let's get back into music now. Here's Dave Edmunds.

right. Thank you, everyone, for listening tonight to what's likely my most sloppily executed show in my history of doing this show here. Open set number 3 with Dave Edmonds doing Dear Dad. Let's see. Chuck Berry did Back to Memphis. 13th Floor Elevators covering Roll Over Beethoven. Chuck Berry talking about you. The Swingin' Neckbreakers did I Want to Be Your Driver. Chuck Berry did Ain't That Just Like a Woman. The Milkshakes did The Jaguar and Thunderbird. Chuck Berry with his version of Route 66. Roy Loney with Tulane. Chuck Berry did Things I Used to Do. The Astronauts is Sweet Little Rock and Roller. Chuck Berry with I'm a Rocker, sort of an updated version of Reelin' and Rockin' that he released in 1970. I close that set with Shawadi Wadi and then Rock and Roll Music from 1976. Thanks, everyone, for listening tonight. Next week, my show, my theme next week will be two-sided 45 songs where the B-side is just about as worthy as the A-side. So you'll be hearing both songs from a bunch of different 45s next week. And stick around. Gail the Snail's up next. She'll be taking you from 9 to 11 o'clock. And I had room to squeeze an extra song I didn't plan on playing. So here is Chuck Berry's version of You Can't Catch Me to take us out of here. I believe somebody in the chat had requested this one when I was plugging this show earlier. So here we go.

Hip, hooray for Chucktober. What a great show, Stu. Thank you so much, and happy Hellraiser. And welcome to October. And it's time to ring them bells.

There they are. And here we go. The Smithereens with Crazy Mixed Up Kid from their debut LP, Especially for You, released in 1986 on Enigma, written by Pat D'Annunzio and produced by Don Dixon. And if your friends told you she'd be back someday, they were right. Welcome to October. I'm Gail the Snail, and I'm honored and thrilled to be here with you again on Saturday night or whenever you find us in the archives. Thanks for letting me into your noisemaker. I got a stack of this's and that's your requests, because that's where we're at in mono and stereo. So climb aboard and join us in the chat and let us know where you're at, whether you're here, there, or anywhere. And tickets for this ride are always free, so turn it uppity up. Got a new one from Brighton, England. The Rockerati departs on track number one and leads the way on Combos Akimbo today. Count it out, Dave.

0: Some people like their sunglasses at night, and Reg likes his teddy bears and cellophane moons. Trogs move mountains, and wrap up our first flight of Combos Akimbo this week with free tickets for you and me up at the top. The Rockerati let us off riding the Rockpile Railway via Brighton, England. Rockerati's one-way ticket to Funtown comes out of their new LP, Having Fun With Rockerati, released on Corsair in March of this year, written and produced by David McCarthy, with drums by Billy Terrison, Seamus Murphy, and Justin Walsh complete the outfit. You can find their music available at rockerati.com, also on the Bandcamp site. That's a lot of good stuff in there, and we'll get to more for very soon. Thank you, Dave. And sounds like he caught the Safaris and Ventures waves while he was in California, and upon his return, Bobby Fuller and the Fanatics laid down a monster instro in his garage. Bobby Fuller and the Fanatics' Stringer was originally issued on Nashville's Todd Records in 1963. Norton got a hold of it and reissued it in 2011. We're glad they did, and it was recorded at Bobby's landlocked El Paso garage at 9509 Album Avenue, written and produced by Bobby himself. Good stuff. And the following cats released about 7 LPs and a dozen singles in the UK in the mid-60s. Nothing came out here. I don't know why, but what a groovy vibe from the Peddlers. Their version of Last Train to Clarksville opens their LP 3 for All, released in 1970 on Philips, written by Tommy Boyce and Bobby Hart, produced by Cyril Smith, and drummer Trevor Morales played with Farron's Flamingos and Rory Storm and the Hurricanes. Lead vocalist Roy Phillips also played with the Saints, the Tornadoes, and the Soundtracks. And you add Tab Martin on the bass, and you've got yourself some Peddlers. And it's hard not to have fun when Sly enters the room. Sly and the Family Stone Fun. That version comes out of the Anthology Collection, released in 1981 on Epic. It was originally the B-side to Hot Fun in the Summertime from 1969, written and produced by Sly Stewart, of course. And fun can be complicated, right? Glasgow Lads hit number 3 in the UK and 66 in America on the charts with their Take Me Out. Talking about Franz Ferdinand from their self-titled debut LP, released on Domino via Epic Records here in America in 2004, written by the bands Alec Kapranos and Nick McCarthy, recorded in Sweden, produced by Tori Johansson, and mixed at Abbey Road Studios. And then Mr. Bonnywell had something on his mind. It was the Music Machine with their classic Talk, Talk, and Mono, original sound 45 from 1966, written by Sean Bonnywell, produced by Brian Ross, also appears on the LP Turn on the Music Machine. We love us some Bonnywell. And we had 3 former Bauhausers, Daniel Ash, David J., and Kevin Haskins, and they enlisted Mel Thorpe for a Jethro Tully flute break in their tune As Love and Rockets. The tune was called No New Tale to Tell from big time release Earth, Sun, and Moon, released in 1987, written by Daniel Ash and produced by the band with Derek Tompkins. It was released here and on Beggar's Banquet and RCA as well. They also got a piece of the action. And I hope there was a catch and release plan for those little tiny purple fishes. Green. Tales of Brave Ulysses from their 2nd LP, Disraeli Gears, from 1967 on Atco, written by Clapton and Sharp, and produced by Felix Pabellardi, recorded at the Atlantic Studios in New York City. And they had visions of those tiny purple... I had visions of those tiny purple fishes wearing tiny purple shades, so I got out the trogs. Purple Shades from 1968 from the album Mixed Bag on Page One Records, written by Reg Presley and produced by the label's Larry Page with Colin Frechter. And it wasn't released stateside at the time. It was out in Germany and France on an LP called Hip Hip Hooray. Okay. This is Combos Akimbo. I'm Gail the Snail here with you tonight, today, tomorrow, or anytime in the famous FMU archives. My Saturday nights changed for the better 24 weeks ago this week, and I thank you so much for continuing to make it so great. These nights, they're just so special, and you guys are special. WFMU is special. And I'm certainly glad to be part of it. It's just, I get goosebumps. Well, last night I was channel surfing at my house, and my house landed in the Wizard of Oz. Kaboom, I think there was a witch underneath it, which is, the Wizard of Oz has been blowing minds since 1939.
1: I'll get you, my pretty, and your little dog, too.

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1: And we wrap that set with A Godfather and a Groove, Part 1. It's time to get your buckets of water ready. The Wizard of Oz was on TV, and which season has arrived? And Margaret Hamilton still freaks me out. Up at the top, because she didn't have a soul, the Easy Beats, Do You Have a Soul? From Friday on My Mind, United Artists, released in 1967. Written by Harry Vanda and George Young, produced by Shel Tell Me. And the Tin Woodsman is still looking for his heart, so if you find it, please bring it to him or send it to the wizard. He'll probably have something to say about it. Yardbirds' Heart Full of Soul comes out of a 1986 compilation called The Collection, because that was the sitar version, originally recorded in June of 65, written by Graham Gouldman. It was recorded at the AdVision Studios in London. Apparently, Jeff Beck's original plan was to play the sitar on the track, but apparently that didn't turn out as planned, so he employed his backup idea and played guitar on the track and left the sitar version on the cutting room floor. So thanks to the audio elves who were able to find it and put it back together for us. A little bit rough, but hey, we'll take it, right? And how do you follow up Inagata De Vida? I guess you have an experience with some soul. Iron Butterfly's Soul Experience from their third LP called Ball, released in 69, issued as a single as well. San Diego hatched the butterflies in 1966 with Doug Engel's Chops leading the way. Record was produced by Jim Hilton and recorded at the Hit Factory in New York City and Gold Star in Hollywood. Then you flip over their Expressway to Your Heart and you'll get behind the wheel on the New Jersey Turnpike with a Soul Survivor version of Hey Jip, 1967 Crimson 45, the B-side, of course, and Filling Quintet's cover of Donovan's tune, which was actually an adaptation of Memphis Minnie and Kansas Joe McCoy's 1930s blues classic, Can I Do It For You? Soul Survivors tune also appears on their LP, The Whistle Blows, Anything Goes with the Soul Survivors, which was produced by the team of Gamble and Huff. And it was some Liverpudlians with a radio promo B-side and a workup of the A-side, the single called Radio Riot. But the workup was called Soul Survivor. The band was called The Dead 60s, released in 2004 on Delta Sonic, which came out on Sony or through Sony Epic here in America. Tune written by the band and recorded and mixed at the ranch in Liverpool, produced by the Central Nervous System, a.k.a. a dude called Joe Fearon. Not the to be confused with the band Central Nervous System. And then from a collection called The Shirelles Sing Their Songs in the movie It's a Mad, Mad, Mad, Mad World. With lots of yeah, yeah, yeahs, The Shirelles, You Satisfy My Soul. Scepter release 1963. That was Mono, of course, written by Mac David and Ernest Gold. And the LP credits are scarce, so I'm not sure who the producer is or where it was recorded. And we wrapped it up and had to call on Soul Brother Number One and roll out one by The Godfather. James Brown and the Fabulous Flames, Ain't That a Groove, Part One, was a King 45 from 1966 with Part Two on the B-side, written by Sir James and Nat Jones. I'm Gail the Snail here with you in this stack of grooves on the mighty WFMU Rock and Soul Stream, putting the bow on the first week of our annual October Hellraiser. And as you probably know, it's our time to catch up and fill in the gaps of funding due to the loss of our $200,000 community service grant. 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So check out some of the cool swag on the playlist, and I appreciate you, and thank you so much for being part of the WFM universe. And now it's time for something completely different. Let's take a trip through the fine line between fantasy and reality. Now boarding on set number 3, 10CC.

0: 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Hope you enjoy it.
1: I try to find how my heart could be so blinded. 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

0: like they were nothing at all. I've done it too. Now I know just what it feels like. Just like I say, there's no regrets. Well, it's about time to close. I hope you've had as much fun as we have. Don't forget the jam session Sunday. Mandy Tension will be by. Play the xylophone tree. It's really a lot of fun. Monday night, dance contest night. Swiss contest. Gonna give away peanut butter and jelly bologna sandwiches for all of you. It really has been fun. I hope we played your requests, the songs you like to hear. Last call for alcohol. Drink it up, folks. Wonderful. Nice to see you, Bob. How's it going? How's the kids? Wonderful. Nice to see you. Yes. Oh, Bill Bailey? Oh, we'll get to that tomorrow night. Yeah. Caravan with a drum solo? Right. Yeah, we'll do that. Wonderful. Nice to see you again. Yeah. La la la. Down at your pompadour go go. I'm gonna be me. A stupid little
1: Frank and his mothers get the last play on this portion of Combos Akimbo today, but the lights are still on, the bar is still open, because we still got your requests, a.k.a. the songs you like to hear on deck. We set off toward home with a tune inspired by an airline advertisement that Eric Stewart saw on the streets of Manchester, a big poster that featured a glamorous flight attendant touting, "I'm Cindy, fly me." And then he noticed a rather destitute man staring up at it. What a contrast. 10cc took flight with "I'm Mandy, fly me," a single and off their LP, How Dare You, released in 76 on Mercury. Writing credits list Eric Stewart and Graham Gouldman and Lowell Cream, but both the UK and the USA singles swap Kevin Godley into Lowell's slot. So I'm not sure what happened there. It was recorded at Strawberry Studios in Manchester, then staying up in West Yorkshire and selling out souls down the river and putting round pegs in square holes. It was Bebop Deluxe. Ships in the Night, the single version from 1976, and it was released on Harvest and also on their third LP, Sunburst Finish, written by Bill Nelson and co-produced with John Leckian and recorded at Abbey Road and Air Studios as well. And it was one of the greatest rock instrumentals of all time, in my humble opinion. It's a Beautiful Day's Bombay Calling from their self-titled debut released in 69 on Columbia, produced and written by David LaFlamme and Vince Wallace, and opens side two of the collection. And Bombay kept calling as Deep Purple took it on, and John Lord and Ian Gillan slowed it down for the introduction to Child in Time off their LP Deep Purple in Rock. Check it out. And a band that, or an outfit that was based in Washington, D.C., Diplomat Central, perhaps? Thievery Corporation. Appropriate. That's a tune called Lebanese Blonde from 1998. It was a 12-inch released on 4AD. Really cool track. That's Pamela Bricker on the vocals with Rob Myers on the sitar. Percussion played by Roberto Berimbau. And horns courtesy of Rick Harris. It was written by the corporation's head honcho, Eric Hilton, and Rob Garza, who actually met at a bar in 1995. They worked out of a home studio and formed the corporation and launched a couple of singles, and that's my favorite. And we headed for home down Lonely Street with this week's chapter of the Hollies Every Week, The Long Dark Road, the flip of Long Cool Woman in a black dress. A lot of longs on that single, right? Epic 1972 release written by Kenny Lynch and Tony Hicks and produced by Ron Richards and the Fellas. Longer version of the tune appears on their LP Distant Light and the Hits LP as well. And I've got a soft spot for Supertramp Breakfast, and I think Mr. Florida Man had requested this, but anyway, it ended up here. Supertramps Take the Long Way Home from the 6th LP Breakfast in America, released in 79 on A&M. Written by by Rick Davies, with lead vocalist Roger Hodgson and produced by the band and Pete Henderson. And as the mothers get the last play on Combos Akimbo today, please don't drink and drive. Have a designated driver on standby, por favor. Mothers of Invention, America Drinks and Goes Home, 1967 release on Verve. The LP was called Absolutely Free, with a great gatefold, had it since it was born, basically. Written by Frank and produced by Tom Wilson, and God bless Frank Zappa wherever he is. Well, thank you so much for beaming in. It's super great to have you aboard, and we're having a good time in the chat tonight, and I hope all is well by you in Streamland and Archiveville. I'm waving at you from here. Hi, everybody. And okay, it's time for your turn when you guys take the wheels to gosh knows where. So leading this off, let's hit the road with one for Bill from Rock Tavern.

I don't want to spoil the party either, but the bunny is standing at the door pointing at his watch, so alas, it's time to wrap up this program. And an amazing set of tunes, you guys, and a great show closer. Thank you, Garrity. At the top was 10 Years After, Working on the Road from Cricklewood Green, released in 1970 on Derham, written by Alvin Lee, produced by 10 Years After, recorded at the Olympic Studio One. And that came from Bill from Rock Tavern, who I believe was somewhere on the road when he sent in that request. Thank you, Bill. And somewhere on the freeway, I found Zerp's request, even though it was lost. Meat Puppets, Lost from Meat Puppets 2, released in 84 on SST. The album's tunes were written by the band's puppeteer, Kurt Kirkwood, and recorded at Total Access in Redondo Beach, California. And the Kings of Kenmore Square dropped by for Philly Dog, The Remains, Why Do I Cry? That version comes out of the Sundazed sampler I got in 1999, Sunday Sampler number 3. The tune was written by Barry Tashtian, and that comes out of the 1996 collection, A Session with the Remains. The track is from the original master tapes and a previously unissued studio rehearsal version. So it says in the liner notes, thank you, Philly Dog. And then for Cece, requested something or even a serenade from Wet Willie. So we got out the Street Corner Serenade. That was the mono promo 45 version released on Epic in 1977. The tune hit the top 30 on the charts, written by Willie's Jimmy Hall, Marshall Smith, and Mike Duke, and produced by Gary Lyons. What a classic. And more bunnies from their debut LP for Caveman Dave. Echo and the Bunnymen, Pictures on My Wall from Crocodiles, released in 80 on Sire, written by Ian McCullough and Will Sargent, L.S. Pattinson, produced by David Belfi and Bill Drummond, recorded at the Rockfield Studios in Wales. And then for Oh, I Will, something from Thomas Morgan Robertson, a.k.a. Thomas Dolby, Mulu the Rainforest, from his second collection called The Flat Earth, released on Capitol in 84, written and produced by Mr. Dolby, who will celebrate his 68th lap around the sun on October 14th. The LP hit the top 40 on the Billboard charts for those keeping score, so happy birthday, Thomas Dolby. And that was something completely different and out of left field. I don't know. Wow, this one blew me away. From Mollywog, a neater phenomenon apparently from Holland, and Eurovision graduates The Venga Boys with We're Going to Ibiza, 1999 out of Breaking Records on the Netherlands. The tune's based on a tune called Barbados by Typically Tropical, written by Jerome Hughes and Jeffrey Calvert. And we closed it off with a perfect tune for a show closer. Thank you, Gary. The Beatles' I Don't Want to Spoil the Party comes out of Beatles 4, released in 65 on Capitol, written by John and Paul, produced by Sir George Martin. And it found life as the B-side to 8 Days a Week and even cracked the top 40. It was recorded in 19 takes on September 29th, 1964, until they got the keeper. That was take number 19. Little fun fact, if that makes any sense. I'm Gail the Snail. You've been listening to Combos Akimbo here at the Mighty WFMU Rock and Soul Stream. Thank you so much for letting me into your day, your night. It's been an honor and a pleasure to hang out with you with all this music. I appreciate you and your support and our tune time together. And special thanks to Matt Clark for riding shotgun and keeping me and the bunny in line. You can hear him on Tuesday nights at 9 o'clock on the What's Happening program with Mike Sin right here on Rock and Soul. Just lock your streamer on the Rock and Soul stream. So many great shows. You can check out the schedule for a bevy of fantastic shows and hosts here on the Rock and Soul stream. A lot of specials going on here in Hellraiser October. So I hope to see you next week. In the meantime, sending good vibes. Please carry some patience, kindness, peace, love, and mercy with you. Here's Brian to play us out.

Welcome to the new WFMU Rock and Soul radio stream. I've got a lot of great music for you this hour. Enjoy the electric sounds of artificial intelligence.

Alright, all you cool cats and groovy gals, this is the Bunny hoppin' at you live from the WFMU Rock and Soul stream. Let's take a quick peek at what's cooking outside in the big city. It's a clear, sunshiny day in NYC with the mercury sitting pretty at 72 degrees and the humidity hanging low at 48%. A perfect day to twist, shout, or just chill out. 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
2: That was fun. You've just heard Toys in Her Attic, King's English. And previous to that, Seven and End is Buying Blues. And previous to that, Going Home Mono. 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

Hey there, cool cats and kittens. This is the bunny hopping at Yap from the WFMU Rock and Soul stream. Let's take a quick peek at the moonlit skies over the big city tonight. We've got clear views all around, and it's a smooth 63 degrees out there, making it a perfect night for some cruising or cozying up with some sweet tunes. Humidity's hanging at 75%, so it feels just right to keep your soul cool and your rock rolling. Stick around for more grooves right here on the WFMU Rock and Soul stream. Now, let's get back to spinning those platters that matter.

In reverse order. Whittier Boulevard. The Midnighters on the album Grandson of Frat Rock, Volume 3. And before that, Reincarnation by Operations Big Shots. And before that, Wanna Be With You by Yesterday's Children. In a while. Pick Orion Scuffles. I'm the Kind. Pash, Richard and the Backdoor Society. And before that, Love Child. Diana Ross and the Supremes. And before that, Inside Looking Out by Other Guys. You can make a request at 516-654-4059. Call or text 516-654-4059. It's 63 degrees in New York. Now, back to the show.

0: Gladys Knight and the Pips with that heavy beat, Coke after Coke.
1: Here's the time check. Here's the time check. It's the time check now.
2: It's 2:15. Oh, I must get a little hand put on that watch.

That was fun. We've just heard. It's been a long time. Tempters. Previous to that. You've been a long time coming. The initial shock. And previous to that. Think nothing about it major lands on the album the best of major lands. Can't be still. Booker T and the MGs. Forgive me my love. Chillings. Stay in my life. Pied Pipers, request lines are open at 516-654-4059. 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Now, back to the music.

Good evening, all you night owls out there in the concrete jungle of New York City. This is your host, Owl Sun, coming to you live from the heart of the city that never sleeps. You're tuned into the Night Owl Show on this splendid night. Just look outside your window, it's a clear night. The stars are twinkling like diamonds scattered across the velvet black canvas of the night sky. The temperature is a comfortable 63 degrees Fahrenheit, with a humidity of 76%, just enough to feel the freshness in the air. It's the perfect night to wrap yourself in a cozy blanket, settle down with a hot cup of cocoa and let the soothing sound of the night, and of course, this show, serenade you to relaxation. Tonight, we have an enchanting selection of tunes lined up for you, songs that will stir the soul and soothe the heart. We'll be spinning the best of the best, from the classics to the contemporary, and everything in between. But before we begin, let's take a moment to just breathe in the night, listen to the city's heartbeat, to the symphony of the night. Let the serenity of the night sky wash over you, and remember, no matter how dark the night, the stars are always there, shining down on us, guiding us. So sit back, relax, and let the Night Owl Show take you on a magical journey through the night. Remember, in the calm of the night, we find our true selves. So let's find some music, some peace, and some magic together, shall we? Stay tuned, Night Owls. We're just getting started.

We've just heard Louie, Louie by Honey Limited with intro by Lee Hazelwood. Dust the Frost.

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0: Life constantly repeats itself. Where does it begin? Where does it end? In the subconscious of your mind, you probably understand. But in the haze of your awareness, you think you have the answer in your hand. The belief in death is sometimes stronger than in life. But if you believe that much in life, what could that do for you?
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And now the rabble.

We've just heard The Attic by Van Dyke Parks. And before that, The Crushing Hand of Mother. The Rabble. Presenting Gary Walker and The Rain.

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That was Imitation Situation 446.8 time by the Sixpence. Now Paper Bubble.

We've just heard Ode to the Dip by Velvet Fog on the album Telstar 69, backed with Ode to the Dip. The Charge, TKOS on the album The Charge. And previous to that, M23. The Electric Flag, an American music band from the album Original Motion Picture Soundtrack, The Trip. Mother, Mother, Mother. Paper Bubble. Now Chapter 6.

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We've just heard. 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JC Heavy. And before that, Garden of My Mind. The Mickey Finn. 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

That was Psyche Rock by Leipa Sound on the album 2 Fortich, Psyche copyright symbol rock, Teen Tonic a Eurocent Jericho Jerk. Atlantis. The Shadows. Previous to that, Daisy's Prism. Thundering Herd. 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

We've just heard Ashes of an Empire, the End by G.F. 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And now the petards.

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0: Hi, this is Jim Sands, the lead singer and spokesman of the Shadows of Night.
1: On my right, I have the Hawk, our electric piano player. Hawk, what kind of fans do you like best?
2: I prefer electric fans.
1: Ooh. Hawk, do you prefer blondes, brunettes, or redheads?
2: Yes.
1: Joe Kelly's our lead guitarist. Joe, would you briefly describe to us your new hairdo?
3: I was playing my guitar, and I got a tremendous shock. It's electrocution.
1: Our bass player, Jerry McGeorge, sometimes has trouble being understood while he's singing. Why is this, Jerry?
4: Not long more for that, Sam Till. See you.
1: Next, I'd like to introduce to you our drummer, Tom Shafour, who sings the lead on our newest record, Willie Jean.
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6: Right!
7: Yeah!
1: It's been nice talking with you. Hope we'll see you real soon. Here's a little number we did especially for you.

Introduction a la vida, narrator por el Shio Juan, introduction to life as told by Uncle John. Los vidrios quebrados. Like a rolling stone. The creation. Now Jeff Beck.

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Machines. Herbal mixture. 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T.I.M.E. 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

We've just heard Vine Street, Van Dyke Parks, and now the Exotics.

For those of you who don't know what the absolute truth is, let me start by telling you that I no longer am. I once had a physical body, but I gave it up long ago. I manifest my ideas and my intellect through my blood, my pulse. I am Uri Bradley. I am his mind, his intellect, his will, his knowledge. Give these ideas

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I have sent these six men.

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That was "The Sun Lights Up the Shadows" by First Crow to the Moon. 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And now Barry Mason.

0: This is Neil Young singing about days so long ago when he and his guitar were a team. Later, he was part of the Buffalo Springfield. Now he and his guitar are a team again.
1: If you guarantee the postage, I'll mail you back the key.
0: The album has an interesting cast. There's the Emperor of Wyoming, the Loner, the Old Laughing Lady, the string quartet from Whiskey Boot Hill. They tell the story of life as seen by Neil Young on Reprise Records.
2: Over the hills and far away, Barry Mason, and now Rupert's People.

Thank you everyone for listening tonight, especially Bill from Maryland. This has been the Night Owl Show. We now coast to the new sunrise.

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I've got a lot of great music for you this hour. Enjoy the electric sounds of artificial intelligence.

0: a symphony of sounds. And sounds. And sounds. And more sounds. All in the new Chad and Jeremy Columbias of Cabbages and Kings. It's the wildest, most way out album you've ever heard. Highlighted by Chad and Jeremy's brilliant fighting commentary of today. Their original rock suite.
1: Overcrowded world. What happens now? Better pray to your gods.
0: This is really something else. Something you must hear from beginning to end. Chad and Jeremy's Rock Suite in five fantastic movements, plus Rest in Peace and many other great selections. All in Of Cabbages and Kings.
1: And each man fails to see the lessons on the page of history.
0: The new Chad and Jeremy on Columbia Records. 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

Hey there, groovy listeners, this is the Bunny spinning the hits on WFMU Rock and Soul Stream, coming to you live from the heart of the Big Apple. Hope you're feeling fine on this starry night because our NYC weather is as clear as the sound of Motown vinyl. We're chilling at a cool 63 degrees with the humidity hanging at 76%, making it a perfect night to twist and shout or just lay back and let the music take you away. Keep it locked right here for all your favorite rock and soul hits, my friends. Let's keep the night moving smooth and groovy.

That was fun. In reverse order. Can't complain, Mono 45. The split level. And before that. King Midas in reverse, Mono. The Hollies. Pussy Willow Dragon. The Searchers. It's My Feeling by Del Shannon. And before that. Dr. David's Private Papers. Peter Courtney. And before that. Suzanne. The Black Sheep. And previous to that. Jill, Mono, by Gary Lewis. You can make a request at 516-654-4059. 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

Hey, all you night owls tuned into the Rock and Soul stream, this is the Bunny hopping through your speakers with the latest scoop on the weather from the heart of NYC. Right now, under the city lights, we've got clouds hovering above with a cool 60 degrees, keeping things mellow. Humidity's sitting pretty at 80%, so it's a bit sticky out there, folks. Whether you're out cruising or cozy at home, keep it locked right here on WFMU Rock and Soul Stream for all the best beats and updates. 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

Hope you're enjoying the Rock and Soul Bunny Show. Mr. Beverly's Heavy Days by The Freshmen. And previous to that, I'll Be Spinning. Cadets. And before that, Step Inside by The Strangers. I'm Not Living Here, mono single mix. Sagittarius. Have You Seen Her Face, mono 45. The Birds. Previous to that, Barterus and Their Wives. The Rockin' Berries. Before that, Love Machine. The Roosters. Did you know you can make a request at 516-654-4059? 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It's 60 degrees in New York.

That was fun. In reverse order. Pedestal, Stereo Mix, by The Left Bag. Before that, She's My Girl, Mono, by The Turtles. And before that, Open My Eyes, Mono, by Nas. And previous to that, Drive-In, Mono, by The Kinks. Previous to that, Yesterday's Sunshine, Stereo Remix. Grapefruit. You can make a request at 516-654-4059. 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It's 60 degrees in New York. Now, back to the show.

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I've got a lot of great music for you this hour. Enjoy the electric sounds of artificial intelligence.

All right, all Unite Owls tuned into the WFMU Rock and Soul stream, this is the Bunny hopping in with your weather report. If you're bopping around NYC tonight, you're under a blanket of clouds with the mercury sitting cool at 60 degrees.

0: That was fun. We've just heard Help Me Ray Sharp. And before that, Wild About You by Worry and Kind. And before that, Gypsy Eyes, United Travel Service. Previous to that, Can You Pick Yourself, Tony Church and the Crusade. And previous to that, It's a Bit of All Right by Tony and the Bandits. All My Love, Soul Survivors, The. 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

This is Keith Moon of The Who here. Two new Great Shakes Shake Mix scenes. Great Shakes Milk Chocolate and Great Shakes Cherry Vanilla flavors. Both turn milk into a rich, thick shake. So thick, it stands up to a straw. Great Shakes!

Alright, all you night owls tuned into the Rock and Soul stream, this is the Bunny hoppin' at you live from WFMU. Let's take a quick peek at what's shaking outside in the Big Apple tonight. We've got clouds rolling across that starry sky, keeping things cool and groovy with temperatures hanging around 60 degrees. Humidity's sitting pretty at 82%, making it a smooth, mellow night for all you cats and kittens out there. Whether you're cruising down the boulevard or just chilling at home, keep it locked right here on WFMU for all the best tunes that'll keep your soul warm and your spirits high. Stay tuned, more rock and soul coming your way.

Hi. Hope you're enjoying the Rock and Soul Bunny Show. In reverse order. One Step at a Time by Maxine Brown from the album One Step at a Time, Anything for a Laugh. Rhythm by Major Lance from the album The Rhythm of Major Lance. And before that, Outcast by The Animals. Previous to that, Wait a Minute by Los Bravos. And before that, The Crushing Hand of Mother. The Rabble. And previous to that, Stop Your Messin' Around. The What For. And previous to that, He's Sure the Boy I Love by The Crystals. 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

cool here. You're swinging all night cool, daddy, on the cool cat's night beat heard every night on a cool spot on your dial. Radio cool, KCOL. Cool. Yes, which is making this rock and roll review possible for you tonight. Here on the show, we'll have some of the biggest stars in the nation to sing their big hit records for you. And so now on with the show, and here to really rock you is America's teenage idol singing star, who now has the number one record on the number one song, on the number one chart, on the number one nation, on the number one survey, on the Bill Box, Cashboard, Peanut Thinner, and the Music Destroyer. Here he is, bomb recording artist, Tommy Rock Baby Rock Jimmy! Hi, y'all. Somebody give me an E, will you? Thank you, man. Thank you. Well,

0: now we're privileged to bring you a little lady who really sells a song. America's singing sweetheart with her big hit, Where Is My Johnny? On Garbage Records, here she is, Sally Smash!
1: Thank you, folks. 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Yeah. So here it is.
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How about that, Jeff Solid Smash? 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Here he is. Here he is. He records for Impossible Records. Here he is, Wayne Twang.

0: Here's the time check. It's the time check now.
1: It's 1:15. Oh, I must get a little hand put on that watch.

That was fun. You've just heard Laissez nous vivre by Les Loutons. Before that, She's Coming Home by the Blues Magoose on the album Kaleidoscope Compendium, the best of the Blues Magoose. 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

Welcome to the new WFMU Rock and Soul Radio stream. I've got a lot of great music for you this hour. Enjoy the electric sounds of artificial intelligence.

Hey there, groovy listeners. You're tuned into the one and only The Bunny, spinning the platters that matter here on the WFMU Rock and Soul stream. Let's talk about what's happening outside in the Big Apple tonight. We've got clouds hovering above us, making the scene with a cool temperature of 60 degrees. Humidity's hanging at 83%, so it's a bit muggy out there, my friends. Whether you're stepping out or staying cozy indoors, keep rocking with us right here on WFMU. Let's get back to the tunes, shall we? Keep it locked and stay smooth, NYC.

I Can't Get No Satisfaction by the Rolling Stones. And previous to that, Sunshine, The Gun on the album Gun, Mona, The Teddy Boys. And previous to that, Baby, Tasman Ian's. And previous to that, I'm Living in Shame by Diana Ross and the Supremes. And previous to that, Something Like a Man, The Versatiles. Before that, Blue Blue Blue Beat by the Tornadoes. Before that, Rory, The Standells. 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

0: Hey, good morning, groovy listeners. You're tuned into the one and only WFMU Rock and Soul stream with me, the Bunny, spinning the platters that matter. Let's hop right into the weather scoop for the Big Apple. We're waking up to a cloudy sky today, with the mercury sitting at a cool 60 degrees. It's a bit muggy out there, too, with humidity at 85%, so you might feel that moisture in the air as you hop on down the road. Keep your umbrella handy and stay tuned for more rock and soul hits coming your way. Now, let's roll back into the tunes that make your soul groove.
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That was fun. Soul Power by Derek Martin. Previous to that, Mary Jane by Ray Sharp. 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Now, back to the show.

That was fun. I see the rain. The marmalade. And previous to that. Mercy Mercy Me, The Ecology. Marvin Gaye. Previous to that. Little Girl by The Condors. Previous to that. Wing Ding by Joey D and The Starlighters. Previous to that. Go Go Train by John Payne. Before that. If I Could Only Be Sure. Nolan Porter from the album If I Could Only Be Sure. 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

Welcome to the new WFMU Rock and Soul Radio stream. I've got a lot of great music for you this hour. Enjoy the electric sounds of artificial intelligence.

Hey, hey, hey, good morning groovy listeners. This is the bunny hopping at you on the WFMU Rock and Soul stream. Spinning those platters that matter and keeping your morning smooth and cool, just like the weather outside. Speaking of which, we've got clouds hanging over the Big Apple today with the temperature sitting nice at 60°F.

That was fun. Chunk of steel, mono 45. The golden earrings. Previous to that, Bucket Tea, mono version, by The Who. Before that, Love Me. The Versatiles. Previous to that, Aja. The Still Robin. Previous to that, It's About Time. The Pandoras. Previous to that, I Ain't Got You by The Animals. Before that, The Big Hurt, mono 45, by Del Shannon. Previous to that, Fire Brigade. The Move. Down Whittier Boulevard by The Midnighters. Skiing. George Harrison on the album Wonderwall Music. 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It's 60 degrees in New York. Now, back to the music.

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We hope you love all the music we play.

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2: 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If you're stepping out in the Big Apple today, grab that light jacket. We've got clouds rolling through with a cool 60 degrees and the air's feeling a bit moist with humidity at 81%. Keep tuned right here for all the rock and soul you need to get your day moving. 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

Lonely Lover. Dorothy Berry on the album Northern Soul Fever Volume 2. He Did It by the Ronettes. Before that, Cry to Me by the Rolling Stones. Holiday Maker. 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

We've just heard. You're going up to the bottom. Giles Strange. Shocking you by shocking blue. Before that. Here I go again. The Hollies. You're Gone Baby by Jimmy Lloyd. And previous to that. I Get Groovy Feelings. 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It's 61 degrees in New York. 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

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I've got a lot of great music for you this hour. Enjoy the electric sounds of artificial intelligence.

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You're tuned into the one and only WFMU Rock and Soul stream with me, your host, The Bunny, spinning those platters that matter. Let's hop straight into today's weather scoop in the Big Apple. We're waking up to a blanket of clouds overhead with the mercury sitting at a cool 60 degrees. Humidity's hanging high at 80%, giving the air a bit of a thick twist. So, whether you're stepping out to catch the subway or just sitting back with a cup of joe, keep that light jacket handy and groove smoothly into your day. Stick around for more tunes and times coming your way.

Hi. Hope you're enjoying the Rock and Soul Bunny Show. Go and say goodbye, Mono. Buffalo Springfield. Previous to that, Come and Stay with Me by Cher. The Third Eye by a joint effort on the album Where the Action Is. Los Angeles Nuggets 1965-1968. I Belong with You by Bobby and Lori. And previous to that, What a Lonely Way to Start the Summertime. The Bittersweets. Previous to that, Here Comes Summer. Dave Clark 5. Previous to that, Washington Square by the Joneses. And previous to that, Skiing by George Harrison on the album Wonderwall Music. Telstar 69 by Velvet Fog on the album Telstar 69 backed with Ode to the Dip. 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

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This is the bunny hoppin' at you on the WFMU Rock and Soul stream. Hope you're ready to twist and shout because I've got the tunes to kickstart your day. But first, let's peek out that window, shall we? We're looking at a cloudy blanket over the Big Apple today with the mercury sitting cool at 61 degrees Fahrenheit. Humidity's hugging us tight at 77%, so keep that hairspray handy if you're stepping out. Stay tuned, because I've got the records that make your heart throb and your soul sing, right here on WFMU Rock and Soul Stream. Keep it locked, and let the good times roll.

Hi. Hope you're enjoying the Rock and Soul Bunny Show. Finders Keepers, Losers Weepers by Nella Dodds from the album Finders Keepers, Losers Weepers. And before that, Talking Eyes. Pamela BD on the album Don't Break My Heart, Talking Eyes. And previous to that, Little Lover. Dave Miller and the Birds. Hold Tight. Mono 45. Dave D, Dozy, Beaky, Mick Antic. The Sun Lights Up the Shadows by First Crow to the Moon. 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

candy. 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

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I've got a lot of great music for you this hour. Enjoy the electric sounds of artificial intelligence.

Good morning, groovy listeners. You're tuned into the one and only WFMU Rock and Soul stream with me, the Bunny, spinning the platters that matter. Now, let's hop on over to the weather scoop. New York City is waking up to a blanket of clouds this morning, with the mercury sitting cool at 61 degrees and humidity doing the twist at 75%. Whether you're cruising down the avenue or just sipping some Java, it's a mellow morning to get your day started right. Keep it locked right here for all the rock and soul you can handle, and remember, the Bunny's got your back come rain or shine.

That was fun. Crawdaddy Simone by the Syndicates. Before that, Rainbow Chaser. Trawa. And before that, It's Shocking What They Call Me. The Game. You're Holding Me Down. The Buzz. And previous to that, Six by the Needs. And before that, The Day I Met Marie. Cliff Richard. You can make a request at 516-654-4059. 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Now, back to the show.

0: Good morning, rock and soul lovers. This is the Bunny hopping at you on the WFMU Rock and Soul stream. Let's take a quick peek outside, shall we? It's a cloudy morning here in the Big Apple, with the mercury sitting cool at 62 degrees. Humidity's hanging around at 71%, so you might feel that moisture in the air as you hop on through your day. Keep tuned in, keep groovy, and let the rock and soul keep your spirits high. Now, back to spinning those platters that matter.
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Hi, I'm Marvin Gaye. You know, the free press swings pretty good with the team beat. That's a special page that covers the record beat, the what's happening beat, the I got a problem beat, the clothes beat, the whole team beat. Now catch team beat every Friday in the Detroit Free Press, 'cause baby, that's where all

That was fun. It won't be long, Mono, by the Beatles. Cast off all my fears. Hourglass. Before that, the crushing hand of Mother. The Rabble. And previous to that, Stop Your Messin' Around by the What For. And previous to that, Hayden Thompson by Love My Baby. And before that, Bad Little Woman by the Wheels. 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Now, back to the show.

That was fun. 2 plus 2 equals. Bob Seger from the album Ramblin' Gamblin' Man previous to that. Shut Down Again. Billy and the Kid. Easy Way Out. The Bozeman from the album The A Square Record Story, Michigan Rock and Roll. Ruby by Anglo-Saxon. Ain't Gonna Do You No Harm by New Wanderers on the album Let Me Render My Service. Previous to that. Georgie Forgive. Joanne Jackson and the Dreams on the album Share My Joy. 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

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Lots of soul music for you this hour. 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

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It's 62 degrees in New York. Now, back to the show.

Good morning, groovy folks. This is the bunny, hopping at ya on the WFMU Rock and Soul stream. Let's take a peek outside, shall we? We've got a blanket of clouds cozying up the Big Apple this fine morning. Temperatures sitting cool at 62 degrees with a humidity that's hugging us at 70%. Perfect weather to keep your radio tuned to us while you groove through your day. Keep it locked right here for more tunes and updates. Now, let's roll back into the music.

That was fun. In reverse order. Nothing's too good for my baby. Stevie Wonder. Previous to that, Too Many Memories by Passions on the album Northern Soul Fever Volume 2. Before that, A Reason to Be Lonely by Otis Leavell on the album A Reason to Be Lonely. Don't Refuse My Love. Intrigues from the album Don't Refuse My Love. Previous to that, Once Upon a Time. Orlans on the album Once Upon a Time, Kiss in Time. Before that, Apple Peaches Pumpkin Pie. Odds and Ends on the album Odds, 2. I'm Shooting High, I Reach for the Sky, by O.C. Tolbert on the album What Should I Do, I'm Shooting High, I Reach for the Sky. Did you know you can make a request at 516-654-4059? Call or text 516-654-4059. It's 62 degrees in New York. Now, back to the show.

0: yeah, yeah, yeah.
1: 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One, two, three.

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Love and Desire. Patrice Holloway from the album Love and Desire, the Patrice Holloway Anthology. 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It's 62 degrees in New York.

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Great Shakes.

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I've got a lot of great music for you this hour. Enjoy the electric sounds of artificial intelligence.

Good morning, groovy folks. This is the bunny, hopping at ya on the WFMU Rock and Soul stream. Let's take a peek outside, shall we? We've got a blanket of clouds cozying up the Big Apple this fine morning. Temperatures sitting cool at 62 degrees with a humidity that's hugging us at 70%. Perfect weather to keep your radio tuned to us while you groove through your day. Keep it locked right here for more tunes and updates. Now, let's roll back into the music.

That was fun. We've just heard All I've Got to Do, Mono. The Beatles. Codeine, She's Real. Matthew Moore plus 4. And previous to that, Here Comes My Baby. The Tremolos. And previous to that, The Addicted Man. The Game. 02 You'll Never Do It Baby by The Things. And previous to that, High and Dry Mono. The Rolling Stones. Did you know you can make a request at 516-654-4059? 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It's 63 degrees in New York. Now, back to the show.

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This is the Bunny Hopping at You Live on WFMU Rock and Soul Stream. Let's take a quick peek at the weather wheel spinning over the Big Apple. Right now, it's a cloudy scene out there in NYC, with the mercury sitting cool at 63 degrees and the air holding a humidity of 72%. Whether you're out there catching some rays behind the clouds or just cruising the city streets, keep it locked right here for all your favorite rock and soul hits. Keep rockin', keep soulful, and stay tuned.

0: out of the rut and back in the groove. That's what happens when you make it Pepsi-Cola. Thirst is out, because Pepsi cools it fast. Taste is in, right on target. Hey, everybody, always ask for Pepsi-Cola. 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
1: Yeah!

That was fun. We've just heard Wind and Stone by United Travel Service on the album Acid and Flowers. Before that, You're So Good to Me, Deborah Swisher from the album Smash, Boom, Bang, the songs and productions of Feldman Goldstein Got There. Previous to that, Holiday Maker by Kaleidoscope on the album Tangerine Dream. 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Previous to that, Listen, Listen, Merry Go Round from the album Where the Action Is. Los Angeles Nuggets 1965 to 1968. Before that, Just Like an Aborigine by Up from the album The A Square Record Story, Michigan Rock and Roll. 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It's 62 degrees in New York. Now, back to the show.

This is the highlight of the day.

That was fun. You've just heard. Tell her. Dean Parrish on the album Smash, Boom, Bang, the songs and productions of Feldman Goldstein Goth Error. The Raven Pat won by Kenny and the Fiends. Honey Child. Johnny Williams. And previous to that. Stop and listen. The Shag from the album Acid Dreams Epitaph, 69 Minutes of Green Fuzz. And before that. Vagrant Winter. Bob Seger and the Last Herd. Previous to that. I Dig Your Act. OJ's on the album I Dig Your Act, I'll Be Sweeter Tomorrow. 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

out of the rut and back in the groove. That's what happens when you make it Pepsi-Cola. Thirst is out, because Pepsi cools it fast. 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Hey, everybody, always ask for Pepsi-Cola. You're in the Pepsi generation. Yeah,

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I've got a lot of great music for you this hour. Enjoy the electric sounds of artificial intelligence.

Hey there, cool cats and groovy kittens. This is the bunny hop, hopping at you on the WFMU Rock and Soul stream. Grab your umbrellas if you're stepping out in the Big Apple today, because we've got some rain showers dancing around, keeping things cool at 62 degrees with a humidity that's hanging at 72%. So keep it locked right here, where the tunes are always dry and the beats keep you moving. Stay tuned, and let's keep rockin' and soul rolling together.

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Must Run. Phil and the Frantics on the album Acid Dreams Epitaph, 69 Minutes of Green Fuzz. Previous to that, Stranger in a Strange Land instrumental backing track by the Byrds from the album Turn Turn Turn. The Under Assistant West Coast Promotion Man by the Rolling Stones. A Pox on You. Silver Apples from the album Silver Apples. And previous to that, Hung Up on Losin'. The Soul Survivors from the album The Poor. Before that, Words. The Monkees on the album Pisces, Aquarius, Capricorn and Jones Limited 1995 reissue. You can make a request at 516-654-4059. 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It's 62 degrees in New York. More music now.

Alright, all you groovy cats and cool kittens tuned into the Rock and Soul stream, this is the bunny hoppin' into your afternoon with the latest scoop on the skies from the heart of the Big Apple. Right now, we've got some rain drizzling down on the city streets, making it a perfect day to stay inside with some hot tunes and cool vibes. The thermometer's hitting 62 degrees with a humidity that's clinging at 76%, so it's a bit muggy out there. Whether you're twisting and shouting or just chilling to the beat, keep it locked right here on WFMU Rock and Soul Stream. Stay dry, stay safe, and let the music keep your spirits high.

That was fun. How many tears? Pour on the album The Pour. I'll Get You, Mono, by The Beatles. Hold tight. Mono 45. Dave D, Dozy, Beaky, Mick Entick. And previous to that, Far From Home by Cranberry Mustache. I've Got a Way of My Own, Mono. The Hollies. Previous to that, Get the Message by Sagittarius on the album Present Tense. 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

That was fun. iGen by Ills on the album The Best of Ills. And before that, Wild About You, Worry and Kind. And previous to that, Would I Still Be Her Big Man, The Brigands. Previous to that, Let's Take a Trip by Godfrey from the album Acid Dreams Epitaph, 69 Minutes of Green Fuzz. 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Keep on Loving You by Otis Leibel from the album Soul with the Whole Volume 1. Before that, Breakaway by Valentine's on the album Breakaway. 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Now, back to the show.

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I'm your host, Edward Rogers. It's WFMU Rock and Soul Radio. And welcome to our show. For the next 2 hours, if you're so inclined, we'd like to play you some music. And we've got a really nice lineup of music. It goes all over the place, like it normally does, actually. I won't lie to you. But there's some real good things here, and I hope you love this music as much as I do. And let's get started, all right? There's music to be played.

0: I'm okay.
1: Glad you're ready, mate.
0: I'm okay, man. How about you?
2: Hey, man. How about you?
3: Ronnie Wood on the guitar.
4: One, two, three.

It's just something magical about that music around that time, especially when it was from Ronnie Lane, Pete Townsend, The Faces. It was just a wonderful little scene going on. And most of us didn't really listen to it then. And I don't know how many of us listen to it now. But I hope you like that little set, because I'm just, this week has been, that's all I've been playing, actually, is Ronnie Lane material. Let me give you a little rundown what we heard. We heard Gasoline Alley by The Faces, not Rod Stewart, but The Faces live, and a live version of that from 1970. Debris from 1971. The Faces, what, you know, a nod is good, a wink to a blind horse. Sheesh, got it. What else do we hear here? Let us have a peek here. Oh, yeah, we listened to April Fool from Rough Mix, Pete Townsend and Ronnie Lane, and Roll On Babe from Any More for Any More, Ronnie Lane's Slim Chance. What a great period of music. You know, they don't make it like that anymore, do they? We're moving on. In the next segment, features a gentleman who was a teenage idol in 1960, that is, in England, and starred in a film and called Beat Girl. Anybody remember that film? If not, check it out. It's pretty wild for that time. Here at the Tunnel is Adam Faith.

That's the beat, girl, feeding the coins into the jukebox. Long black stockings and no makeup. The big, big, big wheel setting up the coffee for her. She makes like she's not over concerned about this extravagant attention. Keeps giving me the look like I'm supposed to rate this chick high or something.

Was that the Bay City Rollers? Certainly sounded like them, didn't it? It isn't, though. It's a band called Airbus that came out, I guess they were around from 1970 to about 1973, and that all their material was put together in an album called Test Flight, and it was a post-career release, and they'd all gone by the time this came out, and the song is called Back on the Street Again, which... I just kind of wanted to throw that in there as just a spanner in the works type of thing. We also heard from my man, Tubby Hayes, and his probably his best work, Cherokee. Yeah, remember that? Actually, it was written by a gentleman by the name of Roy Noble in 1938. Yeah, can you believe that? Meanwhile, this version comes from Tubbs, the album, 1961. Before that, Adrienne Poster. Must say, I don't know much about her as a singer, but I know she was in all those films in the 60s, To Sir With Love, Up the Junction, blah, blah, all those type of films that came out. She was there. She had a little starring role. And there was a song called He Doesn't Love Me. Aw, it's a sweet one. And we started the set with Adam Faith. The first time... It was by Adam Faith and the Roulettes, and was a single that hit number three in 1963. And you can hear that change come in. There's a beat group type of sound going on. But the first track we had played by Adam Faith was from 1960, and you can definitely hear the other vibe. But it is definitely an English vibe from the film Beat Girl. Yes, we like that type of material here at the Tunnel. Let me tell you who we are. This is Atlantic Tunnel. I'm your host, Edward Rogers, and it's WFMU Rock and Soul Radio. Yeah, the next gentleman should have been English, but wasn't, and didn't have a career. But we look back very fondly on this gentleman. This is Mr. Emmett Rhodes.

Well, after we play a set like that, you got to know it's Atlantic Tunnel. This is Ed Rogers. It's WFMU Rock and Soul Radio. And we just played for you The Weaver's Answer from 1969 by a band called Family. And from their album Family Entertainment. That basically is the band's signature song. They always played it in concert. And you can see the variations it goes through as you're listening to the song itself. Really nice piece of work. And I think Family are kind of buried away these days. You don't hear too much about them. So we thought we'd dig in the ground and find some material on them and play it for you. Bury Me Deep in Love, that is a that is a band called The Triffids. And they are an Aussie organization, or were an Aussie organization, and that is called From Wide Open Road, and a really great song. I really got into that this week. Railcard, who are new, basically, featuring Molly Dolly and also Ian Button, Two Steps at a Time by Railcard. Yeah, really nice song. I like that. The album has been pushed a little bit over here, so I thought I'd give it a spin. I may have played that before. I'm not sure. You tell me. What else? Yes, Travis, of course. The second single from The Man Who. And the single was called Driftwood and got to about number 13 in the UK charts. Not bad. That's when Travis meant something. I don't know what they're doing these days, but they're around somewhere. Let's see here. Oh, yeah, this is a band. 1971, Tintin, That the Way. Yeah, great, great duo. Produced by Maurice Gibb, or is it Morris Gibb? Morris Gibb, that's right. And this was the second album by them, and they had this lovely song called Is That the Way? And I hope you like that as much as I did. And then we started with a bloke that should be English but isn't, Emmett Rhodes and Fresh as a Daisy, on the Dunhill label. And what a great compilation. And the album itself is just called Emmett Rhodes. If you don't own it, it's one to get. It's right from 1970. You've got McCartney doing that type of material. And this gentleman played all the instruments himself as well. Really talented bloke. Okay, where are we going? Well, yeah, this guy should be played every week in our show. This is Mr. Kevin Ayers.

我还。

This is the Tunnel. And you just heard Roger Daltrey. Yes. Let me backtrack and tell you what we just heard. Roger Daltrey, Giving It All Away, from his first solo album. That song reached number 5. Yeah, co-written by Mr. Leo Sayer. Remember him? Yeah, I think you do. But he was a serious writer for a period of time. Before that, talk about serious and out of control. Sid Barrett from the Madcap Laughs album, Light

Night from 1970. That song is probably one of the most together songs he wrote as a soloist. And I still listen to it to this day. It's from 1970 to now. God, it's how many years is that? I can't even add it up in my brain anymore. Roy Harper also entertained us during that set. We're giving us Another Day from 1972. We also had Duncan Brown. On the Bum Site, his mono single, that was also contained on Give Me Take You on Immediate Records, Mr. Duncan Brown. And what talent. We really missed that guy, I'll tell you now. Talking about people we missed, Mr. Dave Berry and a song called Chaplain House from 1970. You may remember Dave Berry as the gentleman that covered This Strange Effect, the Mr. Ray Davies song. The gentleman was a teenage idol in Europe, but not much chart success in, well, I guess over here or in England. Where do we go? Okay, yeah, Kevin Ayers from his Banana Moore album, Him, from 1973. What can I tell you? We always like to play a little bit of Kevin Ayers. Now, I have the job and responsibility of letting you know that this is our Halloween period. It's where we, it's actually called Hellraiser, October Hellraiser. And it is where we come to our listeners that listen to us every week, or just if you're listening to us today, and ask you to pledge some money to keep us afloat and keep us rolling and keep this station giving you this type of entertainment. If you would be so kind, go to WFMU.org and donate what you could generously. We'd appreciate that. If you're on the chat box, you can just go where you see on the upper, left-hand side. You can just see where that cow is right there. And you just press that little button and you can put some money in that cow for us. Yeah, it is a cow. By the way, the chat box has been open since the show began. So if you've got any remarks, let us know. I do have something to ask you. Do you guys want to hear a kind of an Oasis Britpop special? I want to know. I want to get your feedback, and that will decide whether I do it or not. So give me your feedback, and also donate, which is more important. Okay? Keep us rolling. Okay, talk about keep us rolling. This is a band that I don't play very much of, but know a lot about. This is the Straubs here at the Tunnel.

That was a short set. It's Atlantic Tunnel. I'm your host, Edward Rogers. It's WFMU Rock and Soul Radio, and it is October. Thank you, thank you, thank you. The weather is perfect for all of us now. Not like last weekend where we had a flood every 20 minutes. Reggae tune from Mr. Andy Fairweather Lowe, who you might know from Amen Corner. 1974, Spider Jiving. Yeah, great, great voice. Was born with that voice, and man, he's still got it. He's still out there touring. Before that, we played two songs by the Straubs. Here It Comes from 1972, from Grave New World, and Farusha. Yeah, I think I got it. Bursting at the Seams is the album, 1973. I just put those three together because where we're going afterwards, or now, is more of a bluesy, English blues, let's put it that way. And you'll see what I mean when you listen to these songs. Here at the Tunnel is the Animals.

This is Edward Rogers. It's WFMU Rock and Soul Radio. And you just heard Duffy Power. Yeah, who's Duffy Power? Well, he could be Pete Townsend, couldn't he? No, he's not. He's a blues singer that was around the early 60s. And in 1971, they put together a miscellaneous album of his material called Innovations. And from that, we had the song Lily, which is really great. But again, I'm going to go back and listen to solo Pete Townsend and see how similar those voices are. Before that was Them. And a single they put out in 1965 called One More Time. And it didn't do anything. It was a flop. It charted only in Sweden, where it got to number two in the charts, but nowhere else. Yeah, there's trivia for you. Before that, Glendora by the Downliners set. And, of course, 1966 was a perfect year for blues, the way I love it anyway. Belfast Gypsies were also in the set from 1967, and their single Secret Police, Belfast Gypsies being former members of Them, after Van Morrison went solo. I Wish You Would, which was one of the early singles by the Yardbirds from 1965. Over here in America, it was on the For Your Love album, but in England, it was a single. And let's see, what else can I tell you? Oh, yeah, The Animals. Strange one, All Night Long, 1966. I thought it was on Animalization, but I found when I put it in there, charting everything and writing everything out, that it was also on an alternate album called February Obsessions. If you know anything about it, let me know. And we opened the set. Well, that's it. We opened the set with The Animals, didn't we? Yeah, I hope you enjoyed what we just played. And, you know, we're getting near the end of the show already. I can't believe it. Okay, what am I going to play? Yeah, let's play a little bit of jazz for you here at the tunnel.

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I've got a lot of great music for you this hour. Enjoy the electric sounds of artificial intelligence.

Hey, hey, hey, all you cool cats and kittens out there in Radio Land. This is the Bunny Hoppin' at Yat on the WFMU Rock and Soul stream. Grab your umbrellas if you're stepping out because we've got some rain drizzling down over the Big Apple. Yes indeed, it's a wet 61F with humidity hanging at 79%, making it feel like you're walking through a misty cloud of soulful tunes. So keep it locked right here while we spin those platters that matter, and let's make this rainy day feel just a bit brighter with some rock and soul that suits your rainy day blues. Keep it tuned, don't be a stranger.

That was fun. At the discotheque. Chubby Checker from the album Smash, Boom, Bang, the songs and productions of Feldman Goldstein got their

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2: 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Now, let me tell ya, if you're planning on stepping out in the Big Apple today, you better grab your umbrellas and maybe a slick raincoat because we're swimming through some soggy skies. It's a rainy afternoon in NYC, with the thermometer reading a cool 58 degrees and humidity hugging us tight at 91%. So, keep it locked right here for all the rock and soul you need to brighten up this damp day. Stay tuned, stay dry, and let the good tunes roll.

Ha. Hope you're enjoying the Rock and Soul Bunny Show. Louise. Paul Revere and the Raiders from the album The Essential Ride, 63-67. Previous to that, No Way Out by the Chocolate Watch Band from the album The Best of the Chocolate Watch Band. Before that, Holiday Maker. Kaleidoscope from the album Tangerine Dream. Previous to that, Listen, Listen. Merry-Go-Round from the album Where the Action Is. Los Angeles Nuggets 1965-1968. And previous to that, Your Cheatin' Heart. Johnny Kidd and the Pirates. And before that, It Takes Two by Marvin Gaye and Kim Weston on the album The Very Best of Marvin Gaye. 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

That was fun. We've just heard Ain't No Mountain High Enough by Marvin Gaye and Tammy Terrell from the album The Very Best of Marvin Gaye. And before that, The Inner Truth, The Weird Street Carnival, Just Out of Reach, The Zombies on the album The EP Collection. Before that, Hide and Seek, Cheap from the album Smash, Boom, Bang, the songs and productions of Feldman Goldstein Goth Era. Will You Love Me Tomorrow? 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

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I've got a lot of great music for you this hour. 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

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You're tuned into the one and only WFMU Rock and Soul stream with your host, The Bunny. Let's hop right into the weather scene for the Big Apple. Grab your umbrellas and zip up those jackets, because we're seeing some rainy rhythms out there. It's a cool 57 degrees with a humidity that's hugging us at 92%. So, stay dry, stay stylish, and keep it locked right here for all the rock and soul you can handle. We've got the hits lined up just for you on this drizzly day. Stay tuned.

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3: 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This is the Bunny, hopping at you on the airwaves of WFMU's Rock and Soul Stream. Let's take a peek at what Mother Nature's serving up in the Big Apple today. We've got a rainy scene out there, folks, with the mercury sitting at a cool 57 degrees. Humidity's high, sticking at 92%, making it a perfect day to stay indoors and spin some platters. Keep your umbrellas at the ready and your radios tuned in. We're here to keep your spirits high with the best rock and soul sounds, rain or shine. 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

of the rut and back in the groove. That's what happens when you make it Pepsi-Cola. Thirst is out, because Pepsi cools it fast. Taste is in, right on target. Hey, everybody, always ask for Pepsi-Cola. You're in the Pepsi generation. Yeah,

was fun. It Didn't Take Much, For Me to Fall in Love, by Percy Wiggins on the album It Didn't Take Much, For Me to Fall in Love. Previous to that, The Entertainer. Tony Clark from the album The Entertainer. Steve Howe, You're Never Can Stay in One Place by Steve Howe from the album Mothballs. And previous to that, And Your Bird Can Sing, Mono. The Beatles. Previous to that, Far From Home by Cranberry Mustache. And before that, Must Run by Phil and the Frantics from the album Acid Dreams Epitaph, 69 minutes of Green Fuzz. 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

That was fun. You've just heard Good Thing, Paul Revere and the Raiders from the album The Essential Ride, 63-67. And previous to that, The Addicted Man, The Game, Going Too Far by The Fifth Quarter. 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

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I've got a lot of great music for you this hour. 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

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This is the Bunny on the Rock and Soul Stream, WFMU, spinning the platters that matter on this drizzly day in the Big Apple. It's a wet one out there, folks, with rain coming down and the mercury hovering at 57 degrees. Humidity's high at 92%, making it feel like you're walking through a warm, misty cloud. So, keep that umbrella handy and maybe a pair of shades too, because it's slick and soulful out there, just like our tunes. 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

Hey there, groovy cats and cool kittens. This is the bunny hopping at you live on WFMU's Rock and Soul stream. Now, let's take a peek at what's shaking outside. We're dealing with a bit of rain here in the Big Apple. It's a damp 57°F with the humidity hugging us close at a steamy 92%. So, while you're tapping your toes to the beats we're spinning, keep that umbrella handy and maybe a slicker too. Stick with us for the hottest tracks that'll keep your spirits high, even when the skies are crying. Keep it locked right here for all the best tunes.

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Do you love me, baby? Masqueraders on the album Make Me Believe in You, Do You Love Me Baby? Previous to that, Zigzag Wanderer, Captain Beefheart and the Magic Band from the album Safe as Milk, I Am Waiting Mono by the Rolling Stones. 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

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Masculine Intuition by The Music Machine on the album Turn On. Previous to that, Evolution by The Golden Dawn. Friendly With You. Del Shannon from the album Del Shannon, Anthology 1961-1990 Disc 1. Soldier of Love, BBC July 2, 1963, by The Beatles. Tobacco Road. The Leaves. 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

entertain us in the loosest sense of the word. Hi, this is Becky, and I'm the host of Bubblegum OD on WFMU's Rock and Soul Radio, and I will do my darndest

Okay, that was my first set. This is Becky. If you're listening to Bubblegum OD, and well, I played some bubblegum there. This right here is Heroes and Villains by Don Costa, and it's fantastic in my book. Before this, I played Trophy Girl by Ronnie Daddario from his album A Very Short Dream, and it's actually his son singing the Lemon Twigs as we know them today. Isn't that adorable? Remind me a little bit of the James Boys, and so I played them before doing Shug Shug, the sideshow with Little Miss Know-It-All. Before that, I played Little Willie by The Sweet, the first song I ever heard by that group. I remember hearing it on an airplane. I was a little girl, fourth grade, going with my grandmother to Kansas. I was back when flying was cool, and they gave you the little pair of wings, and they gave me a headset so I could listen to music on the airplane, and I heard that song. I Want to Be Your Puppy Dog. That was Linzer and Randell. And actually, that plays into the story about Trophy Girl. Ronnie Daddario was telling me that that song came along when the boys were young, and he and his friend, Sandy Linzer, had an idea that the boys could become sort of like a pop idol group. And so Ronnie wrote that song for them, and they sang it. He did the arrangement and the instrumentation, and it turned out really nice, but the boys decided they were more into The Who at the time, so they don't want to be pop idols. I wonder what they think about it now, because I'm pretty sure they like bubblegum and power pop and that kind of stuff. So I think they probably would appreciate it more now. And I hope they do that song on their upcoming record that's a tribute to Ronnie Daddario, their dad. Like I said, the song ended up on their dad's album because the boys squashed the idea of becoming pop idols. Sandy Linzer was also, he was a recording artist and a songwriter with Denny Randell. They were

This is called Lightning Bug by The Brass Ring. Before this, I played The Kinks from Bubble Rock Explosion with Star Maker. It's a mono single version. Before that, I played Adams from Bubble Gum Explosion with The Crunch. And Playgirl by the group Cream Circus. You know, this is kind of like a bubblegum, bubble rock explosion set here because, as some of you know, Skinny Robbie releases those compilations, and he had a lot to do with this set here. I didn't really notice till afterwards. He also produces a group called the Mustang Mummies. So I played a song by them here. I think it's fantastic. It's called Danny's Slight Return. Great story about this. If anybody knows who Rod Keith is, he was like the king of the song poems in the 1960s. There was these ads in the back of magazines. You know, let's say you dabbled in poetry. Maybe you were a housewife, bored during the day. Write a little poem. You thought, gee, it'd be great to set this to music, but I'm not a musician. So what you would do, you would mail it in, and these songwriters would turn your poem into a song. And a little while later, you would get a record in the mail in which your lyrics had been put to music. And one of the most popular guys was Rod Keith because he was prolific. The song, Danny's Return, was recorded by Rod Keith. We don't know who the original artist is who wrote the poem. And Skinny Robbie produced this group, and they played around with it and did their own version. So it's more of an homage to Danny's Return. And I really like this alternative version. So I want to make it a hit. Ask for it from all the DJs here at WFMU. I want to hear Danny's Return by the Mustang Mummies. Before that, a new song by Dom Mariani. Another one you want to ask DJs for. It's called World on Its Head. And I started the set with Not Today by Ronnie Daddario. Not today, Satan. Okay, I added that part.

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Why doesn't he shave? You know, he used to be such a nice-looking fella before he grew that awful beard.

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That look in your eye. Where are you going? Can I go with you? Hey, take me with you. Don't go away, man.

Okay, so is this our last set already? Oh my God. Okay, so we're finishing up here with the British Jazz Trio. The song is Charlie Is My Darling. I always knew Charlie Is My Darling as a Rolling Stones movie, but they got the name from this old tune that Cockneys would sing in bars. Before this, Condition Red by the Goodies, a wonderful girl group from the 60s. And, you know, the red is blood, of course, because her parents were mean. With Love from 1 to 5 was by State of Mickey and Tommy. The Carnival with the Big Bright Green Pleasure Machine. I love to collect covers of that. It's a Simon and Garfunkel song. It's featured in The Graduate, and there are a couple groups that do it. That was from Bubblegum Explosion as well. Skinny Robbie again. And I started this set out with Truckin' Back to You by Maureen McCormick, a.k.a. Marsha from the Brady Bunch. By the way, they're doing a tour of the Brady Bunch house coming up in October. If you're interested, look online for that. Well, you know the drill. Richard Wigg is coming up with the Wig Out. And after Richard, Harry Parmenter with the Fun House. So there's a lot of good stuff to do still tonight. Cram some more fun into your Sundays. Going to close with a song by Rod Keith. It's the original Danny's Return. Compare it to the cover and let me know what you like best. I hope you enjoyed tonight's show. This is Becky. And I'll be here next week, every Sunday at 7 p.m. Hey, we got a fundraiser coming up. I think it starts in the next week. So I'm getting ready to make up some fun playlists for that. That's it for me. Stay tuned for Richard. And see you next week. Good night, everybody.